0: Some come up, some come young. Live to love and give good tongue. I sit down, get down in the sun. Rock it to the woman is on the one.
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0: 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That real ass ain't keep your nigga home. 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
1: Rádio Covilhã é um espetáculo.